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1: 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Think of all the stories that we could have told.

Cause I can't be alone with all that's on my mind. Say you'll stay with me tonight.

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